have power and money, but you are mortal. You know you cannot escape death, but immortality can be obtained.

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Rakia Boyd, say your name. Rakia Boyd, won't you say your name? Latasha Walton, say your name. Latasha Walton, say your name. Latasha Walton, say your name. Say your name, won't you say your name? A Tatiana Jefferson, a Tatiana Jefferson, a Tatiana Jefferson, say your name. Say

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2: 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Perhaps you've caught it already on your radio. 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

like the sun on a summer's day, like the last feel of summer breeze you'll ever feel. What does it take to feel at ease? Is it a good night in bed? Or a kiss on the cheek? Or a good song stuck in your head? Are you there?